0: 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Y seguimos con Madame Butterfly de Malcolm McLaren. Vamos a ver si os gusta este disco del el legendario manager de los Sex Pistols, Malcolm McLaren. Hoy que es el 28 de agosto del 2026. Pues sí, mis amigos. Gracias por escuchar a Radio Escastel. Esto es Madame Butterfly.
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2: Well, we want to be free. We want to be free.
0: Después de loaded.
2: 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And we want to get loaded. And we want to have a good time. And that's what we're going to do.
3: Well, wait, baby, let's go.
2: 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We're going to have a party.

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I'm going back and visit her. She got a problem. She got a little Cho-Cho. Cho-Cho Sam was her name. And Mr. Taylor Wolf. Take it away, Cho-Cho.

kill me, but they still know the views. Try to kill me, but they still know the views. Try to kill me, but I am very much alive on the sales line. Yeah. I said I am very much alive.